Sweet Home Alabama and Skynyrd kicking off another hour of great music. I'm Peter Z. Glad to be playing it for you. Music about traveling with kids coming up in minutes. Here's Fix.

Guns N' Roses, Paradise City, another hour of great rock and roll underway. I'm Peter Z, and this is Foreigner.

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6: I was so close. I blame you.
7: Welcome back to the Bob and Tom Show. We're in the O'Reilly Auto Parts Studios.
8: Pull that out of your hat.
6: That's correction. I'll correct that in a minute.
7: Sorry. There's Christy Lee.
6: I was so close.
8: Hi.
7: There's Pat Godwin.
9: Check.
6: Too many words on this picture.
7: Hey, man.
9: Hey, Dom.
8: That's what it is.
7: Feeling all right?
8: 2 months off.
7: Are you getting better?
9: Oh, yeah.
7: Okay, that's
9: definitely.
7: So it's not getting worse.
9: No. Today's my first day of rehab and my doctor visit, my follow-up with Dr. Chalet.
6: Now, you want to physical therapy rehab?
9: Yeah.
6: But no, not your first day of rehab.
9: No, that's 20 days. That's not, you don't just do one day.
7: No. Is his name Dr. Chalet?
9: Chalet, yeah. Chalet.
7: Like a house in Switzerland? Chalet?
9: Exactly. Chalet. Spelled differently, but he is Dr. Chalet. The finest.
7: What happened to Dr. Vinny Bubas?
9: Oh, Vinny Bubas. He took my leg. He wanted to take my leg. I said, I want to keep my leg.
6: Dr. Vinny Bubas.
7: And what's the joke? I said I couldn't pay him, so he gave me another 6 months. Well, you got 5 months to live. And I said, I can't pay you, so he gave me another 5 months.
10: I love it.
7: Something in there.
10: Dr. Vinny Bubas, a made-up person who whenever it got to a point where Dangerfield would go, yeah, my doctor, Dr. Vinny Bubas. The audience.
8: Yes.
10: Oh, and just the reference.
8: Yes.
10: You know about fictional him.
7: Did I say Christy Lee at the news desk?
8: Hi.
7: There's Jess Hooker.
8: Hi.
7: There's Josh Arnold.
11: Hi.
7: There's Ace Cosby.
12: Hello.
7: I'm Chick. Hello, Tom. What are you doing, working
8: now,
7: on
8: what
7: now?
8: Are you working?
6: I want to get a story out there because I know Pat has, he had shoulder surgery. Did you take your sling off?
8: Is it on? No, it's on.
6: Okay.
9: You know what? It is down way too
6: long. Okay. And you're going to try, are you going to try to play guitar on this song?
9: No. I have a workaround. Yeah.
6: You got a workaround.
9: Yeah. I'm going to let it just stay there on the stand.
8: Like a stand-up guitar.
9: Like a bass, cradle it between my legs.
6: Yeah, and who's going to strum it?
9: Oh, I'm going to strum it.
6: Okay, well,
9: gently.
6: I believe that's, if I'm getting this correct, this is a reference to one of the Noah Kahan stories.
8: Which one?
6: Oh, there's two of them.
8: That's why I asked, which one?
9: I thought it was Kahan. Is it Kahan or Kahan?
7: I have something over here that says Noah Kahan. Should I push the button?
8: Is it Kahan or Kahan?
7: Kahan.
8: I thought it was Kahan. Sorry, yeah. I don't know. It's K-A-H-A-N.
10: Oh, yeah. He's a Kahan, all right.
7: And here he is.
8: Past Boy, this is uplifting.
6: He's huge.
8: He is, but it's a bummer, man.
7: It reminds me of, I don't know. I
8: what song
7: said
8: is
7: it.
8: Walking into Traffic?
9: Well,
8: yeah.
9: Play Seasons of the Six.
6: Seasons of the Six is the big hit.
10: I don't dislike that.
8: What song is that?
6: Give me a second.
10: And I'll be honest, I was fully prepared to hate whatever this guy did. And
6: I saw him in London last summer with 100,000 plus people in Hyde Park.
10: I know, therefore he's relevant. And
8: I know,
10: he's
8: relevant.
6: No, I mean, it's something
10: it's just,
6: anyone
7: you
6: who's
7: like
6: semi-conversant with contemporary culture would know who
10: he is. Yes,
8: Tom
10: is right.
8: A brave statement, sir.
7: Oh, wait a minute. This says a B-side from Noah Kahan.
8: Okay.
13: Work. Hello, boys. Have a good night's rest. I missed you.
10: Hopefully, we'll be talking about him later today.
9: I hope
8: we
9: so,
8: are.
9: Too.
10: Okay, good.
7: He turned 100 yesterday.
8: Yeah, we'll talk about that. Since you got back, how have you been?
10: Are you bored yet?
8: Yeah, man.
10: I don't like

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Kiss, I Was Made for Loving You. We are Jet 100.7. Have you seen this story of Gracie the Giraffe? Gracie the Giraffe escaped from a ranch in Texas and was missing for a couple of days before they found her 4 miles away. And that raised a red flag to me. How the hell does a giraffe become missing for a couple of days and that nobody saw this giraffe for a couple of days on the loose in the wild? Nobody in Texas? Somebody, you got to start paying attention to your surroundings a little bit better. That a giraffe has gone missing? Maybe there's more to the story that I don't know, but that just seems really, really strange that nobody saw it.

0: music pick you up.
1: She's some kind of wonderful.
2: Yeah, she is.
3: Makes me feel good.
1: She's some kind of wonderful.
2: Yeah, yeah, yeah, yeah.
0: Where else can you feel this good?
4: We are Jet 100.7.

not easy. So if you could get a little bit of an advantage, obviously we're going to try to take that, right? But the stats are in, and not only do you get a little bit of advantage if you're taking the GLP-1s, like you lose weight a little bit easier, but also like you get a little bit of a life bump. You're more likely to get hired for a job, to land the job that you want. You're more likely to move in or marry a partner when using the GLP-1s, which is an interesting stat because it's either, it could be a couple of things why people start treating you differently. It could be the weight loss. They see you differently, which is unfortunate that that would be the way it is. But I think a lot of it has to do with if you're looking good and feeling good in your own eyes, your confidence boosts. That's where it comes in. You act differently. And that's a good thing.

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Ben Morrison, Brown Eyed Girl, Jet 100.7, 4th of July weekend is rapidly approaching, and the real question is, how are you handling the 4th of July? This is a big one. It's America's 250th birthday. There's lots of fireworks. There's fireworks at the beach. There's fireworks, I believe, on Friday nights. There's fireworks on Saturday. You got Red, White, and Wahoos going on at Wahoo Stadium since they're gone this weekend. You got the symphony at Wahoo Stadium, or behind Wahoo Stadium, the Hunter Amphitheater on Saturday as well. A lot going on this weekend, and that's just here in Pensacola.